0: There's ya, gotta cáchenla. Be a million
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0: Ya me vi. When you look me in the eyes.
1: Ahí va, hasta que la entendí.
0: And tell me that you love me. Everything's all right. When you're right here
2: qué
0: by
2: tremendo.
0: My side.
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to the top, I've been out of shape, taking out the box, I'm an astronaut. I blasted off the planet, rock that caused catastrophe, and it matters more because I had it. Now I had, I thought about wreaking havoc on an opposition, kind of shocking, they want a static with precision. I'm automatic, quarterback, I ain't talking second packet, pack it up on